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2: 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First time I seen her walk by, and I about fell up on my chair.

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It's not the hardest thing to do. 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

Drink some margaritas basking in blue lights. 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Are you with me? Are you with me?

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3: Hey, what up,
2: grab
3: girl?
2: 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I'm gonna hit this city.
3: Let's
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3: go.
2: I leave, brush my teeth with a bottle of Jack. 'Cause when I leave for the night, I ain't

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